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1: The Truth and Reconciliation Commission calls to action remind us that reconciliation begins with the truth. They ask Canadians to learn the real history of residential schools, to honor survivors, and to support Indigenous rights and cultures. These calls guide institutions, but they also guide individuals in how we teach our children, how we treat each other, and how we build relationships rooted in respect. The 94 calls to action are an invitation to do better, and the work starts with each of us. I'm Michael Redhead Champagne, and this has been a Red City Moment.
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5: Rack City, Rack City, Rack City, Rack City, Rack City, Rack City, Rack City, Rack City, Rack City, Rack City, Rack City, Rack City, Rack City, Rack City, Rack City, Rack City, Rack City, Rack City, Rack City, Rack City, Rack City, Rack City, Rack City, Rack City, Rack City, Rack City, Rack City, Rack City, Rack City, Rack City, Rack City, Rack City, Rack City, Rack City, Rack City, Rack City, Rack City, Rack City, Rack City, Rack City, Rack City, Rack City, Rack City, Rack City, Rack City, Rack City, Rack City, Rack City, Rack City, Rack City, Rack City, Rack City, Rack City, Rack City, 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
1: 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Sometimes eagle feathers are also given for living a life that uplifts others. An eagle feather is not just held, it is carried with the heart. Hi, I'm Taylor Galvin, and this is Manopa Matasuin, living in a good way.
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And hopefully you'll give me another chance.

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3: Yeah. This album is dedicated to all the teachers that told me I'd never amount to nothing. To all the people that lived above the buildings that I was hustling from, that called the police on me when I was just trying to make some money to feed my daughter.
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1: 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It takes commitment, learning, and accountability. 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I'm Michael Redhead Champagne, and this has been a Red City Moment.
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2: 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Okay, give it to me.
1: Yes.
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0: braids in our hair as First Nations people is viewed as sacred. Hair is seen as an extension of our spirit, carrying life, memories, teachings, and the strength of our ancestors. The three strands of a braid remind us to keep our mind, body, and spirit intertwined for balance. Braiding another person's hair is often seen as an act of love. When we wear our braids, we honor our identity and our ancestors. When young people wear braids, they are connected to the long resilience of our people. Hi, I'm Taylor Galvin, and this is Manoba Matasawin, Living in a Good Way.
1: Hi, my name is Kate. I used to be a prisoner. So was my husband. And so were the kids. For their sake, we had to escape. So I said, let's turn off our devices and go outside. Now we can't escape pickleball.
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0: 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We are flowing through the airwaves on CIUR.
1: I'm serious. 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
1: Indigenous languages are returning to the places they've always belonged. 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I'm Michael Redhead Champagne, and this has been a Red City Moment.
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0: 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And we are flowing through the airwaves on CIUR.
1: Ah. 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

stop. You know what I'm saying? 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
1: 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In classrooms, community centers, elders' circles, and online. 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Our languages are alive and they're rising again. I'm Michael Redhead Champagne, and this has been a Red City Moment.
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2: There's a lot going on at the Manitoba First Nations Education Resource Center. And on Wednesday at 10:30 a.m., Jeff and Kiki will find out all about the cool events and happenings created for First Nations students and the member schools of the Resource Center in the Manitoba First Nations school system.

0: 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And we are flowing through the airwaves on CIUR.
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2: This is a throwdown, a showdown. 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It's gonna go.
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0: 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Back with more tracks after this.
1: For many First Nations across Manitoba, especially among the Ojibwe and Cree peoples, the Trickster is a powerful spirit being, a figure often known as Nanabujou or Waseguijack, a shapeshifter that can appear as an animal, a human, or something in between. In many legends, Nanabujou or Waseguijack makes mistakes, bends rules, and causes chaos with humor. 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Tricksters, they teach us that wisdom can come from unexpected places. Hi, I'm Taylor Galvin, and this is Manoba Matasawin, living in a good way.
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1: Indigenous languages are woven into the land, in the river names, the place names, and the stories that shaped this region for thousands of years. Revitalizing these languages reconnects us to the land and to each other. Whether it's a greeting in Cree, a teaching in Ojibwe, or a song in Michif, every word brings us closer to who we are. Language revitalization is reconciliation in action. Speak the words, learn the names, carry the languages forward. I'm Michael Redhead Champagne, and this has been a Red City Moment.
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4: Misdemeanor on the floor, pretty boy, here I come. 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
0: Pop that, make that money. 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
0: That's right. You know what that means.
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3: 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Okay, give it to me.
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And we are flowing through the airwaves on CIUR.

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1: 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I'm Michael Redhead Champagne, and this has been a Red City Moment.
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0: 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More music after this.
1: When we say elder in First Nations communities, we don't just mean someone who is of an older age. An elder is someone the people trust and respect. Someone who carries important teachings with a good heart. They also have learned lessons from their elders. Most often, an elder guides with kindness, patience, stories, and listening. Some of our communities also acknowledge knowledge keepers who carry teachings and history, but may not hold the full responsibility of an elder. Hi, I'm Taylor Galvin, and this is Mano Pamatasawin, Living in a Good Way.
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1: 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You can't touch this. You can't touch this.

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1: 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From toddlers to tweens, Flying Squirrel Trampoline Park is the ultimate fun zone for all ages. Wall-to-wall trampolines, dunk hoops, an arcade, battle beams, climbing walls, and more. And for you, an entire day with your kids in agreement, you're welcome. Flying Squirrel Trampoline Park on St. James Street and online at flyingsquirrelsports.com.
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ZB means river in Anishinaabe Moen. And we are flowing through the airwaves on CIUR.

Monday night at the Pacific Palisades. Well, you can all in if you want to answer a couple of questions. Mainly, what is Todd's favorite

0: Let me slay like Beyonce. 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But your feet up, lay your sweat. 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

0: Indigenous languages are returning to the places they've always belonged. Our homes, our schools, and our communities. Cree, Ojibwe, Dakota, Dene, Michif, and Inuktitut each carry teachings, humor, and ways of seeing the world that cannot be translated. Across Winnipeg, elders are teaching, youth are learning, and families are reclaiming the words that residential schools tried to silence. Every greeting, every story, every song strengthens our nations. Our languages are rising again. I'm Michael Redhead Champagne, and this has been a Red City Moment.
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1: Among the Anishinaabe, there is a clan system, or the Dodem, which is based on family histories. Clan systems are named after animals like bear, crane, or loon, which are carried within a person's family tree. Matriarchs govern clans which carry responsibilities to a specific nation. Clan system teachings remind us we walk with our ancestors, and when we honor clan teachings, we honor the nation we are a part of. Hi, I'm Taylor Galvin, Name Dodem, Sturgeon Clan, and this is Manoba Matasawin, Living in a Good Way.
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2: 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Anybody done been through the same thing, I'm sure you feel the same way.

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ZB means river in Anishinaabemowin. We are flowing through the airwaves on CIUR.